Oh, yeah, that was a surprise from Gypsy. And that was, of course, Dred Zeppelin and Kashmir. And Dred Zeppelin being a Led Zeppelin cover band, we'll call it, or homage band. And led by a Elvis impersonator and doing Led Zeppelin in a reggae style. And that last part was doing the claw. And you can do the claw in many different styles. The Lisa Marie one was pretty good, being 10,000 fingers or 10 million fingers, one for every dollar that she wanted out of me. Yeah. Spicy Bean Burger, the name of the release. Hot and Spicy Bean Burger, I should say. This is KVSC FM and HD St. Cloud and KMOJ HD3 Minneapolis St. Paul. My name is D. Ray, and we'll be getting into the Granite City Rock Cafe momentarily, taking a quick look at the weather. I think we're going to take a quick look at the weather. Yeah, we are. Yes. And so currently 57 degrees on a foggy evening in St. Cloud. St. Cloud Regional Airport is where we get that temperature and description, and it's the same. It's basically across the river from where I'm at, which is in Stuart Hall at the campus of St. Cloud State University. And yeah, we are experiencing some light rains. Chance of showers continues through the evening into the night and until around 7 a.m. tomorrow morning. Patchy fog until about 9 a.m. on Sunday morning, and then it's going to be continue to be cloudy with a high near 70 and calm winds. Mostly cloudy on Sunday night, low around 54, and mostly cloudy on Monday as well with a high near 71. Actually, not too bad temperature-wise. And chance of showers does return on Monday night. And mostly starts around 4 a.m., a little earlier perhaps. Mostly cloudy on Monday night with a low around 58. Chance of precipitation Monday night is 30%. And that continues into Tuesday. And possibly a thunderstorm, actually, on Tuesday with a high near 68. 80% chance of precipitation. And new rainfall amounts on Tuesday of 1/4 to 1/2 inch possible. I think we're still below the expected. I don't care. Yeah, we're still short a little bit of water here in Minnesota, but it's time to dry out so that we can get the crops out of the field. Yeah. Mostly cloudy, low around 54 on Tuesday night, partly sunny on Wednesday with a high near 71, and a 20% chance of showers before 1 a.m. on Wednesday night. Mostly sunny on Thursday as well. And that's as far as I'm going to go with the weather from the National Weather Service. So, when I was here pulling records and Gypsy was playing a song about pot, and he said, yeah, Mr. Bad Example. And so that's what we're going to have, Mr. Bad Example from Warren Zevon.

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1: 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I'm John Drake. 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
1: That last song was, of course, Jake Isles Band and Detroit Breakdown. A week or so ago, there was some discussion, or I was trying to play songs that had Detroit connections, and no matter where I looked, I could not find Detroit Breakdown with Jay Giles, so I had to play it today. So there you have it. Thurston Moore before that from Sonic Youth, going out on his own. This was back in 1995 or thereabouts. But anyway, Hangout from Psychic Hearts and Thurston Moore. Warren Zevon started out the set, Mr. Bad Example, live from Learning to Flinch out of 1993. So, all of those songs are showing their age, but still good songs nonetheless. And we are talking about getting back into songs. How about that? Let's see here. We're going to start with something from Twisted Teens, When We First Met on KVSC, Your Sound Alternative.

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Yeah, spending too much time hanging out in my head. Name of the release from the Strumbellas. And it's also, it was a single, so that's the name of the release as well. Doohickey Cubicle, an end from Good At It. Also kind of Good At It. Demolition Doll Rods, Velvet Surprise, TLA, and the actual logo for that looks more like T and A, but it's supposedly TLA. Twisted Teens started out the set When We First Met. And you are listening to KVSC, the voice of St. Cloud, and this is the Granite City Rock Cafe. There was a discussion back during Pledge Week amongst a few of us that sometimes you just play recording roulette, and that's pretty much what I'm doing tonight. Most of these albums slash songs slash bands, I have, if I've heard of them, have not played them. If I've played them, then I remember them, hopefully. So, that being said, let's listen to something that I haven't heard, and I haven't heard. The band has like six CDs in our library here, so they're somewhat prolific, and the band is Hella. And it, when I say band, there's actually started out as two people, Zach and Spencer, and that's all they listed their names as on the CD. But they have since added some other people, and this one includes some other things besides drums and guitar. So let's have a listen to Hella. And this is from a release called There's No 666 in Outer Space. And since the World Series is coming up, that's the name of the tune on KVSC. Furthest left on your radio dial.

Yeah, that's some from The Multiple Cat. Yeah. Slapped by the Invisible Hand, name of the song on the Golden Apple Hits release. Coyote Bones before that, 39 Forever. I wouldn't mind being 39 forever. It was a pretty good year for me. Gentleman on the Rocks, name of the release. Hypnotica from Jeff Beck. Who else? That's the name of the release. Who else? Hypnotica, name of the song from Jeff Beck. And that's out of 1999. Started out the set with World Series from Hella, a two-man band. By that time, I think they were five-man band, or at least had three other people helping them out. Before that, they had started out as a two-man band, drums and guitar, and we're going to be getting to Morphine at some point in the evening, and that was a three-man band, but no guitar. There's No 6-6 in Outer Space is the name of the release from Hella. And that pretty much takes care of that set and almost takes care of the hour here. We've got just a few more, maybe one song. Somewhere in there. Back to music on the Granite City Rock Cafe.

0: the name of the band, the name of the album, the name of the release, I should say. Just like it if it's a little snarky. Yeah, Love Triangles, Hate Squares from The Computers. This is the Granite City Rock Cafe. My name is D. Ray, and you are listening to KVSC FM NHD St. Cloud and KMOJ HD3 Minneapolis St. Paul. And let's see if the weather changed. Nope, the weather hasn't changed much at all. Still overcast skies, 57 degrees, and chance of showers running into this evening, mainly between 1 and 4 a.m., it claims. Patchy fog and otherwise cloudy with a low around 55 degrees. So not going to change too much in the way of temperature tonight, and not going to change too much in weather for Sunday. 10% chance of showers before 7 a.m. anyway, and then patchy fog continues until around 9. Cloudy with a high near 70 degrees coming up on Sunday, and calm winds, and mostly cloudy skies on Sunday night, low around 54. Mostly cloudy Monday as well with a high near 71, and the chance of showers returns on Monday night between 1 and 4 a.m. and continuing on then through Tuesday. Chance of precipitation on Monday night is 30% and 80% on Tuesday, with a possible thunderstorm as well on Tuesday. New rainfall amounts between a quarter and a half an inch are possible on Tuesday. Still good. Still looking for that moisture. Mostly cloudy skies Tuesday night and partly sunny skies on Wednesday with a high near 71. And chance of thunderstorms or showers does return on Wednesday night as well. Thursday, mostly sunny and partly cloudy skies Thursday night. Friday, they claim there is a 20% chance of showers. We'll see how that all plays out. Still a long ways away from Saturday night. And this is, as I say, the Granite City Rock Cafe. Let's, should we get back to more music? Is that what we should do? We should listen to this first.
1: On the next episode of The Menu, we're serving up a conversation with one of the great songwriters from the heyday of college rock. We're talking with Steve Wynn of the Dream Syndicate.
2: If I have any regrets about things I've done in the last 40, 50 years, it would be that we didn't have that kind of continuity with the Dream Syndicate. 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
1: The Dream Syndicate are playing the Turf Club on Sunday, October 4th, with a concert that spotlights their 1984 album, Medicine Show. We'll talk about that album, the current tour, and all the many stops that Steve Wynn has taken in his career.
2: Well, I have to be kind of confessional here.
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0: Okay, so I said that I'm playing recording a roulette tonight, and this is one of those times. This is something that came through into our studio this year, basically end of May of 2026, and so I have no information about it other than what the reviewer, because we do review all these CDs just to make sure that there's no bad words coming through the radio, as well as see what we'd want to play, what we don't want to play, that kind of thing. So I give a shout out to those reviewers. We probably need to review probably easily a dozen releases every week. And if that involves listening to every single song on a release, it can get pretty extensive. So this one happens to be The Bug Club, and Every Single Muscle is the name of the release from The Bug Club. And let's see here. It says it's the fifth CD from this people from Wales.

So Sam Wilmette and Tilly Harris. And yeah, so we're going to have a listen to, what are we listening to? Pretty as a Magazine from the Bug Club.

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0: We didn't have tornadoes here until we started putting into traffic circles. Because on the kind of, you want to know why? That when people go round and round in circles, it causes disturbance in the atmosphere and causes tornadoes.
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Yeah. Brimstone Howl from Guts of Steel release, The Moment and the Hour. And they are, I believe, well, Dan Auerbach did the production, and this is the third release from Brimstone Howl, and they're out of Nebraska. So it was recorded in Cleveland, but the band is out of Nebraska, and I think they're still around. Prior to that, Creeper Lagoon and Chance of a Lifetime from Take Back the Universe and Give Me Yesterday. Prior to that, it was a kind of a slow song from Wilco, Sunken Treasure from Being There. And we started out the set with new music, pretty new music, since May, from The Bug Club, Pretty as a Magazine, and Every Single Muscle, the name of that release. This is the Granite City Rock Cafe. My name is D-Ray, and we are going to get back to more music. And let's see, what should we do next? Let's have a listen to Nick Cave and the Bad Seeds. I've got Jello Biafra coming up, and Kelly Finnegan, and maybe some Dolly Parton, Tommy Bolin, and yeah, a bunch of other stuff. We'll get to those after we listen to Nick Cave and the Bad Seeds on KVSC. 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
4: Is this thing on?

Peace. Oh yeah, that's what daddy likes. Woo!

We only have, we have, six microphones in the studio, but we only have two turntables, and I'm only using one of the microphones. So, yeah, that was MC Honky, and three turntables and two microphones from I Am the Messiah. Jella Biafra before that, Jella Biafra and the New Orleans Ranch and Roll Stars. No, Jello Biafra and the New Orleans Ranch and Soul All-Stars and their version of Working in a Coal Mine from Walk on Jindal Splinters. Sun Lux, before that, Summer's Gone, sure seems like it at this point, Out Into, name of the release. Kelly Finnegan, Keep Me in Mind, from B-Side Singles and Forgotten Gems on Coal Mine Records. Fancy that. Nick Cave and the Bad Seed started out that set with Get Ready for Love on KVSC. First on your FM dial, and hopefully first in your hearts. Yeah. Working in a coal mine back on Labor Day, we were trying to come up with work songs, and I knew that there was a Working in a Coal Mine, but we couldn't find any versions of it. And then I ran across the Jello Biafra version. And so, thought I'd play it tonight. Hope you are enjoying the show tonight. And we are getting back into music with something from Dolly Parton. And at her passing recently, lots of talk about all of her songs and her induction into the Rock and Roll Hall of Fame. She didn't really feel like she deserved to be in the Rock and Roll Hall of Fame, but other people did, apparently. And so in order to justify that, she made a rock and roll record. So this is Dolly Parton, Rock Star, and we're going to have a listen to, I Want You Back on KVSC. Playing lots of different music on the radio.

0: A little bit of pop from Ween. That was Stay Forever from White Pepper. And prior to that, it was King Gizzard and the Lizard Wizard with Sapience from Alien Metal. And we started out that set with Dolly Parton, a rock star after all. And yeah, I Want You Back, featuring Steve Tyler and Warren Haynes. And so, yeah. End of the 8 o'clock hour, moving into the 9 o'clock hour, and you are listening to KVSC FM NHD St. Cloud and KMOJ HD3 Minneapolis St. Paul. 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
0: Taking a quick look at the weather as I usually do at the top of the hour. It hasn't changed a whole lot. Overcast skies, 57 degrees, expected to go down a couple of degrees in the middle of the night, and the chance of showers to continue until around 7 a.m. Tomorrow morning. And patchy fog will continue until about 9 a.m. Give the sun a chance to burn off the fog, I guess, and it will be somewhat cloudy anyway with a high near 70 degrees. And Monday, mostly cloudy, high near 71. Chance of showers returns on Monday night, and that chance of showers results in a quarter to a half inch possible by Tuesday. And the chance of precipitation on Tuesday is around 80%. So, yeah, let's stop it right there. We are getting into the 9 o'clock hour, and this was a song that I had planned on playing after Dolly Parton, just because of the name of the release. This is Bronco, and Class Historian, and name of the release is Just Enough Hip to Be a Woman, and so. That being said, let's have a listen.

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2: 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Here at KVSC, our news team is dedicated to keeping you informed of what's going on in St. Cloud and beyond. You'll hear from plenty of local and state news so you never miss a headline. After that, we'll give you national news stories that are important to be in the know about. Then you'll hear from the BBC for your world news summary before getting the weather forecast of the St. Cloud area. Of course, we can't forget about Down to a Science, a segment where we give you the facts and bust down myths of all things scientific. Then you'll hear from state and local sports news, as well as This Day in Sports for 90 seconds of sports history. Finally, our newscasts always wrap up with a 30-minute feature of different varieties, just to make sure you're extra informed.
0: Wow, I feel more informed already.
1: I told you, KBSC has it all.

Yeah, Ratfink from Crawl Space. Yeah. Spirit of 76 is the name of the release from Crawl Space, and that includes a bunch of different kind of covery kinds of things. Space Druckens on here, and Sympathy for the Devil, and yeah. Hey Joe, Just 17. So we'll probably listen to that again at some point in my career. But that tonight was a Ratfink. Charlatans UK did Opportunity 3 from Overrising EP. The Melvins did a Rocket Reducer 62 Ramalama Fa Fa Fa, an MC5 cover. And Bronco did Class Historian with Just Enough Hip to Be Woman. 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And let's look at what we've got. So Monday Night Live is coming up in 2 days, I guess it would say. And September 28th, we welcome PSA into the KVSC Performance Studio. PSA are winners of the Project 37's annual Battle of the Bands event, and they're a trio hailing from right here in St. Cloud. Their music hits on genres such as math rock and indie pop. Monday Night Live with PSA airs this Monday at 9 p.m., brought to you by KVSC, radio that's as local as it gets. Well, I had promised Morphine, and that's what you're going to get. This is from their The Night release, and it's pretty much the last one before Mark Sandman passed away from a heart attack on stage in Italy. And I'm Yours, name of the song.

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1: 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We're talking with Steve Wynn of the Dream Syndicate.
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2: Well, I have to be kind of confessional here.
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Hey, this is Jael Pachanga, the number 9 Christopher Walken impersonator in Minnesota. 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It's crazy. Crazy. 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

Yeah, that was Synonym. And they talked about the Spanish cucumber, and Gypsy played a song about a hydroponic cucumber earlier today, the seedless hydroponic cucumber from the Out of Body Experience. So I thought I would play Spanish Cucumber from Synonym. And actually, Synonym, where am I going to find this? Oh, yeah. Synonym is spelled S-N-M-N-M-N-M. So kind of like chick, chick, chick that's on our promo. This is hard to say with just that. Now, there's a clue along the way that it is pronounced Synonym. And it stands for the four members of the band. Seamus, Mark, Seamus and Mark and Matt and Matt. So that's, yeah, that's how they came up with that name. And interesting sidelight to that. Do I get to say, but I digress? I always like to say that when I'm off on a tangent of some sort. And that happened to be one. The Charming Snakes, before that, with Tracks That Lead from Ammunition. Tommy Bolin, there's been a number of new releases, or new-to-me releases of Tommy Bolin music coming out from TommyBolin.com, I think it is. And let's see here. It's basically the family of Tommy Bolin that is producing and sending out new music that they've found. Most of them are on a reel-to-reel tape recorder, acoustic type stuff, but there's also live recordings that they have tracked down and are able to put onto these CDs. And it's called Tommy Bolin's Archives, Inc. And this is from The Bottom Shelf, Volume 1. Whiskey-Headed Woman, live, June 4th, 1974 at Ebbets Field. And started out the set with Morphine, I'm Yours, You're Mine, from The Night. And that takes care of that. And we're getting pretty darn close to finishing out the September 26th version of the Granite City Rock Cafe. My name is D. Ray. Hope you are enjoying the show. Hope you enjoy the rest of the show. And we're going to go with, what are we going to go with? Let's see here. What should we do? Let's try Shaky Graves.

0: 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Now, Grand Funk Railroad paved the way for Jefferson Airplane, which cleared the way for Jefferson Starship. The stage was now set for the Alan Parsons Project, which I believe was some sort of hovercraft.
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The Cramps and their version of Heartbreak Hotel. Yeah. Rockin' Reelin' Auckland, New Zealand. Live version from The Cramps. Prior to that, Calypso Kings and the Soul Investigators with Gator Funk. I was trying to find The Cramps' Alligator Stomp, but ran across Heartbreak Hotel instead. So there we have it. Yeah. And we've got one song left. This is coming from, guess who, Rory Gallagher, and Follow Me, name of the tune, from Rory Gallagher's Top Priority release. Thanks for listening to the Granite City Rock Cafe. My name is D-Ray, and it's a Saturday night. Hope you are enjoying life and love.

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1: This ain't your cousin's playlist. 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

0: On the next episode of The Menu, we're serving up a conversation with one of the great songwriters from the heyday of college rock. We're talking with Steve Wynn of the Dream Syndicate.
1: If I have any regrets about things I've done in the last 40, 50 years, it would be that we didn't have that kind of continuity with the Dream Syndicate. But we do now.
0: The Dream Syndicate are playing the Turf Club on Sunday, October 4th, with a concert that spotlights their 1984 album, Medicine Show. We'll talk about that album, the current tour, and all the many stops that Steve Wynn has taken in his career.
1: Well, I have to be kind of confessional here.
0: That's The Menu, featuring Steve Wynn of the Dream Syndicate, airing Tuesday, September 29th at 4:30 p.m. only on KVSC Radio, as local as it gets.

Here at 88.1 FM, we not only know that good music deserves a spotlight, but also calls for exploration and evaluation. 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
1: Hello, listeners. This is your old buddy, Father John Misty. 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

0: On the next episode of The Menu, we're serving up a conversation with one of the great songwriters from the heyday of college rock. We're talking with Steve Wynn of the Dream Syndicate.
1: If I have any regrets about things I've done in the last 40, 50 years, it would be that we didn't have that kind of continuity with the Dream Syndicate. But we do now.
0: The Dream Syndicate are playing the Turf Club on Sunday, October 4th, with a concert that spotlights their 1984 album, Medicine Show. We'll talk about that album, the current tour, and all the many stops that Steve Wynn has taken in his career.
1: Well, I have to be kind of confessional here.
0: That's The Menu, featuring Steve Wynn of The Dream Syndicate, airing Tuesday, September 29th at 4:30 p.m. only on KVSC, radio as local as it gets.

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1: Hey man, great show. 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

0: You soak, you scrub, you spend hundreds of dollars, and your bathroom still isn't clean. Hi, Millie Bays here for KVSC. It can't help any of the stuff that I just talked about, but KVSC has been the voice of St. Cloud for more than 50 years. Using a special combination of diverse music, hot talk, and captivating sports, KVSC cuts through even the most stubborn traffic to make your commutes feel like new again. We added one scoop of KVSC to this dull study session, and already it's brighter, more colorful, and smelling great. And just look at all this grape juice I spilled on the carpet. Didn't see where I was going there, sorry. 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

The slow drag, crawling inward. 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A self-administered needle in the arm. Zombie stares. And rubber spines.

under missiles in the Congo. 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

merchants of the West, migrants looting the land, the tentacles of the local elite, neighboring responsibility, corporations mining the World Bank and the IMF. 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

0: 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It's your boy Lil B. We back in it. So let me show you what I'll be playing. 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
2: 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You'll hear from plenty of local and state news so you never miss a headline. After that, we'll give you national news stories that are important to be in the know about. Then you'll hear from the BBC for your world news summary before getting the weather forecast of the St. Cloud area. Of course, we can't forget about Down to a Science, a segment where we give you the facts and bust down myths of all things scientific. Then you'll hear from state and local sports news, as well as This Day in Sports for 90 seconds of sports history. Finally, our newscasts always wrap up with a 30-minute feature of different varieties, just to make sure you're extra informed.
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1: Catch a dose of the Grateful Dead from 6 until 7 p.m. Sunday nights on KVSC, just before Classic Rock. I'm John Drake. Join me on The Music Never Stop as I tap into my extensive collection of all things from the recorded history of the Grateful Dead and family, San Francisco's Cosmic Space Travelers. I'll bring you studio tracks and outtakes, official live releases, solo cuts from Bob and Jerry, and more. We'll get into original songs that the Dead later brought into their own vision, and Dead classics interpreted by bands inspired by the Grateful Dead's enduring legacy. 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

0: On the next episode of The Menu, we're serving up a conversation with one of the great songwriters from the heyday of college rock. We're talking with Steve Wynn of the Dream Syndicate.
1: If I have any regrets about things I've done in the last 40, 50 years, it would be that we didn't have that kind of continuity with the Dream Syndicate. But we do now.
0: The Dream Syndicate are playing the Turf Club on Sunday, October 4th, with a concert that spotlights their 1984 album, Medicine Show. We'll talk about that album, the current tour, and all the many stops that Steve Wynn has taken in his career.
1: Well, I have to be kind of confessional here.
0: That's The Menu, featuring Steve Wynn of The Dream Syndicate, airing Tuesday, September 29th at 4:30 p.m. only on KVSC, radio as local as it gets.

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This is David Bromberg, and if you don't know who that is, don't worry about it. I have no idea who you are.

Every Sunday from 3 to 6 p.m., KVSC opens the doors to the underground. It's the Root Cellar, where Carl and Uncle Frank take turns spinning the best in roots rock, alt country, and Americana. From Minnesota backroads to southern dive bars, Canadian prairies to Aussie outposts, if it's got heart, it's got a home here. No fluff, no filler, just 3 hours of music that digs deep and hits hard. And make sure to check out our Ruler of the Underground right around 4:30. Tune in Sundays, 3 to 6 p.m., The Root Cellar, where the good stuff's been hiding.

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3: 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You'll hear from plenty of local and state news so you never miss a headline. After that, we'll give you national news stories that are important to be in the know about. Then you'll hear from the BBC for your world news summary before getting the weather forecast of the St. Cloud area. Of course, we can't forget about Down to a Science, a segment where we give you the facts and bust down myths of all things scientific. Then you'll hear from state and local sports news, as well as This Day in Sports for 90 seconds of sports history. Finally, our newscasts always wrap up with a 30-minute feature of different varieties, just to make sure you're extra informed.
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is a god. We walk into a coven. There are witches of three, and they all look up at us, and especially at me. The six-handed goddess will see you now. This fermented tea and warm milk ought to chill you right out.

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From legendary anthems to live takes and alternate tracks, deep cuts, we've got your favorites lined up and maybe some you haven't heard of. Turn up the volume. Headphones, lava lamps, and maybe seatbelts for safety first. Kick off the night with tunes that have stood the test of time. Stay with us from 7 till 10 and then 10 till 2 for Classic Rock Part 1 and 2 on 88.1 KVSC.

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0: 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We heard from the New York City-based five-piece Downtown Boys, the LP Public Luxury, new in June of 2026, the third LP from that band out of New York City. And you heard there both the vocalists, Victoria Marie and Joey Leneve De Francesco. The track you heard, a single, You're a Ghost, from Public Luxury. In the set, some new music as well. Shannon Lay, the title track of their most recent LP, Past the Veil. Andrew Saw with Rosalie and H.C. McIntyre from the LP American Rough and the song Where It Lands. And new music from Phoebe Bridgers, the Governor's Waltz off the LP Lost Weekend. It is 9 o'clock and it's time for the jazz programming up until 1. The program is Thriving on a Riff on 88.1 FM.
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0: Well, you know, I think that Dracula has fallen for Phoebe Bridgers, but that's another story altogether. 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John Drake here. I'll be with you up until 1 o'clock with the jazz show. And in fact, there's a lot of new material. Went through about 25 LPs in the last couple of weeks, and we'll try to feature off of all of those new stuff that is just new to the KVSC library. Now, it's been a sticky gray morning, very high humidity, patchy fog before noon, and looking for then mostly cloudy, high of 71 for Sunday. Winds should be calm, and then more fog coming after 1 a.m. Monday morning. Overnight tonight, a low of 53, and again, calm winds under cloudy skies. Dense fog before 7 a.m. tomorrow morning, and a high of 71, mostly cloudy skies, and light east winds becoming south to southeasterly at 5 to 10 miles per hour Monday afternoon. Brings a low tomorrow night of 57, cloudy skies, south to southeasterly winds at 5 to 10 miles per hour. Tuesday looks like another washout, wet, kind of like yesterday. Chance of precip 90%, high of 68 degrees, maybe a quarter to half an inch of precipitation is possible on Tuesday. 30% chance into Tuesday night, and it could be before 1 in the morning, low overnight, 53 on Tuesday. Wednesday, 20% chance of showers and a high of 72. Let's have a look at some of the current conditions on the campus of St. Cloud State University. Winds are calm east-southeasterly. The humidity, yes, is very high, 93%, with a dew point of 57 degrees. Currently, we stand at cloudy and 59 on the campus of St. Cloud State. So to get things started, we'll go with music from Lorne Lofsky, the guitarist from 2021. The LP is called This Song Is New, and the track is Live from the Apollo to get things started on KVSC's Thriving on a Riff.

0: Thriving on a Riff on 88.1 FM KVSC, the music of Andrew Hill, recorded in 1964 and released on the Blue Note record label. The LP is called Point of Departure, and if you look at the lineup, it's just incredible. Andrew Hill on piano, the late Eric Dolphy, alto sax, flute, bass clarinet, Joe Henderson on the tenor saxophone, and Kenny Dorham on the trumpet. Boy, that was some fine work for 1964, Point of Departure and Dedication from Andrew Hill. In that set, two in a row, vocal jazz tracks from new releases and evoking Maya Angelou through The Caged Bird. Ekep Nkwele with a new release came out on September 25th. And that was just this week. The new release from Ekep Nkwele is called Cage Bird. It's out new on Mac Avenue Music Group. And you just heard the vocalist with the song, talking about deforestation in Brazil, Amazon Farewell, music from the LP Caged Bird. As well, new music from the New York vocalist Carmen Lundy. A new LP on Afrasia Productions came out in August, entitled Notes from the Wine Cellar. And you just heard a actual original, and I believe it's a re-recording of the song I Know Why the Caged Bird Sings, and that comes directly from the writings of Maya Angelou. Again, that's Carmen Lundy on KVSC. Now, we heard from Brad Meldow Trio from 2004, and that's quite a ways back. House on Hill on Nonesuch Records, the track that you heard with the regular collaborator, Larry Grenadier, and Jorge Rossi on the drums, the track Backyard off of the LP House on Hill. Starting up with the 2021 release from Lauren Lofsky, who is a Toronto-based jazz guitarist. The track is Live from the Apollo off of the Modica Music release. 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
0: And that follows The Music Never Stopped, which is the Grateful Dead Hour from 6 until 7 on Sundays on 88.1 FM. Now for tomorrow, tune in to Monday Night Live. That's coming up at 9 o'clock Monday evening, and we bring in Band PSA, winners of the Project 37 annual Battle of the Bands event. It's a trio from St. Cloud, and their music hits on genres such as math rock and indie pop. Again, it's PSA, 9 o'clock tomorrow night, following the area with Uncle Chris, Monday Night Live, and PSA will be again on the airwaves live from the performance studio at KVSC, and that's brought to you by KVSC Radio, that is as local as it gets. Yeah, we're going to get into more new music. Drummer Matt Wilson has a new combo called Matt Wilson's Good Trouble. The new release came out last week on the 18th of September, entitled Love is the Whole Thing, We Are Only Pieces, new on Palmetto Records, a recording made in January and May of 2026, and a fairly big band as that goes, looking at the bass player Ben Allison, and of course that's a good combination, Ben Allison, Matt Wilson. And as well, we have keys from Don Clement and Jeff Lederer on the tenor sax. Alto sax by Anisha Rush on a handful of the tracks. Now, the track I've got is Black Fire, and that one features Tia Fuller on the alto sax. So new from Matt Wilson's Good Trouble, Black Fire on KVSC.

0: 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And going back to those days, well, it's a 1969 recording from vibraphone player Gary Burton. And a neat lineup, Steve Swallow playing bass as a young man, Richard Green, who later worked with Jerry Garcia and did other things. I believe C-Train was one of his bands, is on violin, and the guitar playing of Jerry Hahn on the 1969 LP Throb. You just heard Henniger Flats here on KVSC, and that one is a tune written by one David Pritchard, and that is what you just heard out of the set, starting with new music with the drummer Matt Wilson with the new LP recently released on Palmetto Records on the 18th of September. The LP is called Love is the Whole Thing, We Are Only Pieces, and the track you heard, Black Fire, right here on KVSC.
1: We didn't have tornadoes here until we started putting into traffic circles. 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That when people go round and round in circles, it causes disturbance in the atmosphere and causes tornadoes.
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0: 9:48 in St. Cloud, new music from Sean Mason with a forthcoming release on Taylor Christian Records, October 16th for the LP State of the Art. It's Felix Mosholm on the bass and Domo Branch on the drums to round out the trio, as led by Grammy winner pianist Sean Mason on their third LP as a leader. And from State of the Art, coming out next month, it is a track called Secure the Bag on KVSC.

0: Here in Tune 2, Thriving on a Riff on KVSC, FM and HD, St. Cloud and KMOJ HD3, Minneapolis, St. Paul. And that is a rather late era Sonny Fortune on alto saxophone. The track is It Ain't What It Was, but it sure sounded good. Kenny Barron on the piano, Billy Hart on drums in the rhythm section, rounded out with Wayne Dockery on bass. The LP is A Better Understanding, a Blue Note Records release from 1995. As well, we heard from new music and forthcoming for the Sean Mason Trio off the LP State of the Art, due out on October 16th on Taylor Christian Records, the track Secure the Bag on KVSC's Thriving on a Riff.
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0: And of course, keep in mind, Mondays at 4:30 is the Nerd Network interview program, part of the 4 p.m. Newswatch program on 88.1 FM. Looking for fog before 11 a.m. and very sticky, humid conditions. Cloudy skies expected, high near 71 later today. Winds are calm. And it looks like patchy fog will begin again Monday morning about 3 a.m. Overnight low 55 with a high tomorrow of 71 degrees. Areas of fog before 11 a.m. A light wind from the east becoming south to southeasterly, 5 to 10 miles per hour on Monday morning. Low of 57 Monday night, and then a good chance of rain, 90% on Tuesday. High of 68 degrees with maybe a quarter to a half an inch of accumulation later on Tuesday. Tuesday night, 30% chance of rain before 1 a.m. Wednesday. Overnight low 53 with a Wednesday high of 72. Current conditions, well, it's a calm wind from the southwest as it's measured, and looking at a 90% humidity reading, it's 57 degrees for the dew point, and currently we stand at 60 on the campus of St. Cloud State. Well, we remember the centennial year of John Coltrane this week, and a lot to be said about the band leader who passed away on the 17th of July, 1967, at the age of 40. John Coltrane was one of the innovators when it came to jazz saxophone, for sure. Born in Hamlet, North Carolina, on the 23rd of September, 1926. Now, we're looking at music here that evokes the spirit of John Coltrane, and in fact will be music dedicated to John Coltrane as well, with the Branford Marsalis Quartet and Diane Reeves, who will be playing the music of Coltrane later this fall in Minneapolis. And that show will be, let's see if I've got that, at the Ordway, Saturday the 17th of October. But we're going to get things started first with a new reissue on the Kraft Records label from John Coltrane, a 1957 LP, which is self-titled as Coltrane, but right across the top, and it's in as large letters as Coltrane is Prestige 7105. You know it. And the Coltrane track we'll take to begin the celebration is a cover, Tom Adair and Matt Dennis, Violets for Your Furs from 1957.

0: You're in tune to KVSC. We are your sound alternative and time for the jazz up until 1 on Thriving on a Riff. And in that set, celebrating the centennial year of the birth of John Coltrane, born on the 23rd of September 1926, passed away at the age of 40 in 1967. Now, the track you heard was Branford Marsalis Quartet. The LP is Branford Marsalis Quartet and Diane Reeves, and a new one called Dedicated to You that came out on Blue Note Records on the 18th of September. The track, a John Coltrane cover of 26-2, but they're instrumental without Diane Reeves. But Diane Reeves will be joining the Branford Marsalis Quartet at the Ordway in Minneapolis. That is Saturday, the 17th of October at 7:30 p.m. to celebrate the music of John Coltrane. Dedicated to You from Branford Marsalis Quartet and Diane Reeves, though absent on that track. In the set was Miguel Atwood Ferguson and a new and forthcoming release, Ananta, Spirit of Coltrane, A-N-A-N-T-A, Ananta. And Impulse Records will be releasing this in just about a month or so on the 30th of October. The lead single featuring the sounds of Emmanuel Wilkins doing the Coltrane sax, Flying Lotus as well, David Varelas, all in the track Compassion, a John Coltrane cover from the, again, upcoming Ananta, Spirit of Coltrane LP on Impulse Records. As well, we heard from John Coltrane covering the Tom Adair and Matt Dennis tune Violets for Your Furs from the 1957 Coltrane LP on Prestige Records. It was recently reissued on the Kraft Recordings label as a 180-gram remastered vinyl. Now, some good folks on here, including Red Garland on piano on tracks 1 through 3, including Violets for Your Furs, Paul Chambers on bass, Albert Heath on the drums, and recorded at Van Gelder Studios in Hackensack, New Jersey, John Coltrane and the LP Coltrane. And again, to celebrate the 100th anniversary of John Coltrane's birth this past week.
1: On the next episode of The Menu, we're serving up a conversation with one of the great songwriters from the heyday of college rock. We're talking with Steve Wynn of the Dream Syndicate.
2: If I have any regrets about things I've done in the last 40, 50 years, it would be that we didn't have that kind of continuity with the Dream Syndicate. But we do now.
1: The Dream Syndicate are playing the Turf Club on Sunday, October 4th, with a concert that spotlights their 1984 album, Medicine Show. We'll talk about that album, the current tour, and all the many stops that Steve Wynn has taken in his career.
2: Well, I have to be kind of confessional here.
1: That's The Menu, featuring Steve Wynn of The Dream Syndicate, airing Tuesday, September 29th at 4:30 p.m., only on KVSC, radio as local as it gets.
0: And he's writing a new LP at the moment that should be out next year, which features some folks familiar to the Minnesota scene. So Steve Wynn, really a big deal as that goes, and coming your way Tuesday on The Menu with Dan Seeger. That is at 4:30 on KVSC, keeping things as local as it gets. Boy, let's get back to the music. I've got the sounds of Mike Catalano, who in early September released a new LP, A Trio Affair. And what's interesting about it is that there are various trios that Mike plays along with. He's a pianist, and I could go into detail, but I'm going to go with a track that features Eddie Gomez on bass and Ivan Lins and Vitor Martino, track called Lambra de Mine, here on 88.1 FM. New music from Mike Catalano, A Trio Affair.

0: listener-supported radio on 88.1 FM, KVSC, 1035 in central Minnesota. You just heard the music of Mike Catalano, and in a duet, this time with the LP A Trio Affair from September on Catman Records. The duet was with bass player Eddie Gomez, and it took form of Lembra de Meme, Remember Me, a tune from Ivan Lins and Vitor Martino, the music of Mike Catalano, and it's really a kind of a expansive lineup as it goes. Various trios, especially featuring the likes of Steve Gadd and Will Lee and Randy Brecker, all part of it. Keyboard player Rob Mouncey is a part of this as well. So A Trio Affair is a lot of different stuff, and came out in September. Mike Catalano on KVSC. Well, break here. We've got music from Azar Lawrence up next, and that's as we continue the second hour of today's Thriving on a Riff.
1: 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The event launches In Our Words, Minnesota BIPOC Writers, a radio series highlighting Minnesota's Black, Indigenous, and other authors of color. 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
0: In the community interest, KVSC is reminding you that the Stearns History Museum is presenting a program in November which will help you get ready for the changing of the seasons. That's coming up Saturday, the 7th of November, and a local renovation specialist by the name of Eric Cheever will be leading a program entitled Keeping the Weather Out, Homeowner How-To's. Workshop is covering how to fix cracks and drafts, repair problem doors and windows, and employ general winterization techniques as well. There is a fee for the program, and space is limited, so participants are asked to register in advance at stearnshistorymuseum.org. That's where you can get more info, and again, that is another community reminder from your friends at 88.1 FM. I've got music from the veteran saxophone player Azar Lawrence, and comes to us from Los Angeles, California, born November 3rd, 1952, and a big group as that goes, helping things out, include Lynn Fidmont on vocals, and as well Gerald Brown on bass. The drums are from Yayo Morales. New release as of Friday on Trazar Records. Turn the music up. Azar Lawrence with Lost Tribes of Lemuria here on KVSC's Thriving on a Riff.

0: 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Music on, Thriving on a Riff from Jimmy Green. Now, this is a very special track featuring Javier Colon called When I Come Home off the LP Beautiful Life. The Beautiful Life was lost in Marquez Green, Anna, who was at Sandy Hook on the 14th of December in 2012 and lost her life. Connecticut-based saxophone player, tribute to his daughter, and the song When I Come Home, again from Beautiful Life. And in that set, a little bit more of a fusion flavor, Azar Lawrence from the LP Turned the Music Up and was released just this past Friday on Trezor Records and or Trezor Records, as that goes, Azar, Trezor, there you go. Turn the Music Up and the song Lost Tribes of Lemuria right here on KVSC.
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0: 10:49 in St. Cloud. We've got a couple of hours left on today's Thriving on a Riff. 11:15, of course, the long set of music, so stick around. I've got a few reissues, and I think I'll run a bunch of that through as that goes. Coleman Hawkins with The Hawk Relaxes, and a couple from the Moodsville program that I think Prestige Records did back in the 50s, 60s. Red Garland Trio and Frank West Quartet, so some mellow stuff as well. Maybe fit in a little bit of a Miles Davis thing as well during the long set of music at 11:15 here on 88.1 FM. Back into the music, I've got the sounds of Dennis Mitcheltree. And Dennis is a leader out of Los Angeles on tenor sax. Their eighth LP will be out on the 2nd of October. So next week, Seeing Red on Dengor Music. Dennis Mitcheltree featuring a lineup with Jesse Crawford on bass, Bill McClellan on drums, and the piano sounds of Johannes Wallman. The track we're going to take is Tie Time, a bit of a joyous sound as that goes here on 88.1 FM KVSC.

0: 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who on Friday will be releasing a new LP, 82 years young, Kingston, Jamaican born, and you can kind of tell by the Caribbean style in that track, Scamento, from the LP, A Jamaican in Paris, and will be released on Friday the 2nd on Pee Wee Records, and that was right here on Thriving on a Riff. In the set as well, also out on the 2nd of October, is music from L.A. bass sax player Dennis Mitchell Tree. The new LP on Dengore Music is called Seeing Red, and you just heard the track Tie Time here on 88.1 FM. We've got a couple of hours to go, the long set of music coming this hour, so that's 11:15 until 11:45, give or take, and we'll get into that in just a moment, opening with the new music from pianist Dave Bass.
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3: 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Here at KVSC, our news team is dedicated to keeping you informed of what's going on in St. Cloud and beyond. You'll hear from plenty of local and state news so you never miss a headline. After that, we'll give you national news stories that are important to be in the know about. Then you'll hear from the BBC for your world news summary before getting the weather forecast of the St. Cloud area. Of course, we can't forget about Down to a Science, a segment where we give you the facts and bust down myths of all things scientific. Then you'll hear from state and local sports news, as well as This Day in Sports for 90 seconds of sports history. Finally, our newscasts always wrap up with a 30-minute feature of different varieties just to make sure you're extra informed.
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0: Expect clouds today, a high of 71 with calm winds, and then for tonight, looks like fog begins Monday morning at 3 with a low of 55 degrees, mostly cloudy skies expected, and again, calm winds. For Monday, a high of 71 as the fog burns off by 11 a.m., a light east wind becoming south to southeasterly at about 5 to 10 miles per hour Monday morning. Continues that way wind-wise with a low of 57 under clouds on Monday night. Tuesday then brings a 90% chance of precipitation, high of 68 degrees, and maybe another quarter to a half an inch on top of what we got yesterday. 30% chance of showers Tuesday night, mainly before 1 in the morning Wednesday, and a high of, or low of 53 in central Minnesota. High Wednesday 72 and a low of 52 Wednesday night. Looks like next chance of showers maybe Friday night into Saturday. Current conditions on the campus of St. Cloud State. We have a cloudy, very humid kind of day here in St. Cloud. Calm winds from the southwest. The humidity still high at 90%. 57 degrees dew point and current temp still 60 on the campus of St. Cloud State. We've got music from pianist Dave Bass from the West Coast. I believe was a lawyer for a long time, worked in the legal field as that stands, but now spends a little more time with the music. And coming out on Friday on Dave Bass Music is Trio Nuevo, Volume 3, the trio featuring Tyler Miles on bass and Steve Helfand on the drums. That's a new take for Dave Bass on Chick Corea's Fingerprints and mixes it with his own Gantry right here on KVSC.

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The sounds of guitarist Joshua Breakstone in a trio and a 1997 LP release entitled Let's Call This Monk, and his rhythm section, Dennis Irwin on bass and Mickey Roker on drums. The Thelonious Monk cover was Brilliant Corners here on 88.1 FM. Music new from Dave Bass out Friday, Trio Nuevo, Volume 3 on Tiger Turn and Dave Bass Music, Chick Corea medley with one of Dave's originals, Fingerprints and Gantry started up the hour. I'm John Drake. 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Or, as I like to say, right before the Wednesday's Dream Pop and

Shoegaze program, 10 o'clock. It's 3 hours of blues from 7 until 10 right here on 88.1 FM. We've got a whole lot of blues. Now, we're going to get into a set of music, long set of music here on KVSC that features the early 60s releases on Moodsville Records. And first is the Volume 1, which was just released as a 180-gram vinyl reissue on Kraft Recordings on the 18th. And in fact, all three of these Moodsville releases were out on the 18th. It's Coleman Hawkins with The Hawk Relaxes, Moodsville But Beautiful, Volume 8 with the Frank West Quartet, and this, the original Moodsville LP, Volume 1, the Red Garland Trio and Eddie Lockjaw Davis. And to get things started, we've got Softly Baby to get the long set of music started in a Moodsville kind of way right here on 88.1 FM.

0: The long set of music on 88.1 FM KVSC. The band Yo Miles features the Bay Area guitar player Henry Kaiser, along with electric and acoustic trumpeter Wadada Leo Smith playing the part of Miles Davis, taking a track Yester Funk, a Miles Davis cover, as a part of a five-song medley from CD 2 of the 2005 release Up River on Cuneiform Records. I was just looking over the liner notes for this pretty big band as well, but interesting to note that it was recorded by John Cutler in Marin County, California, and some of the members of Yo Miles that weren't on the recording include Steve Kimmick. So there's a little bit of a dead leaning with that sound, Yo Miles and Upriver on 88.1 FM. Music as well from Miles Davis, 1968, the LP Miles in the Sky, one of the first with the electric version of the band, moving from the second great quintet to a new sound, Ron Carter on bass, and the writer of the track Black Comedy was drummer Tony Williams, featuring their Herbie Hancock on electric piano and tenor sax from Wayne Shorter, Miles Davis from Miles in the Sky. In that set, we went Moodsville with three fairly new reissues on the Kraft recording label, as they are continuing their 180-gram reissue vinyl releases, and the Moodsville recordings were pretty popular in the early 1960s. We have one here from 1961, Coleman Hawkins, The Hawk Relaxes. It was a Moodsville release from 1961, recorded in February of that year, and the track was a jazz standard, Eddie DeLang, Will Hudson tune, Moon Glow, here on KVSC. And looking at the lineup, Kenny Burrell on guitar, Ron Carter on bass. So kind of still connecting to that Miles Davis sound. Frank West Quartet in the set as well. And that one is one of the early 1960 era Moodsville releases, subtitled But Beautiful. And Frank West is an multi-instrumentalist who had the rhythm section of Eddie Jones on bass and Bobby Donaldson on drums. Pianist was Tommy Flanagan. Frank West with the tune Gone with the Wind. Herb Magison and Ellie Rubel wrote that tune. As well, the Red Garland Trio plus Eddie Lockjaw Davis. That was the saxophone you heard. And the opener for the long set of music was Moodsville Volume 1, recorded in late 59 at Rudy Van Gelder and released in 1960 on the Moodsville Records label. Gone with the Wind, no, Softly Baby, here on 88.1 FM KVSC. Looking at about 11:51, we're going to take one more tune and tell you a little bit about the sports, but first...
1: Hey man, great show. You play a great guitar. I feel you. So you guys are like a shoegaze type band, right?
2: 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Some dream pop too.
1: 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Hey man, not to nag you, but you gotta stop slouching when you play. Let me get around the shoulders.
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0: Well, looking ahead to St. Cloud State Homecoming, that is coming around to the 30th of September until the 3rd of October, a Saturday. And it looks like main sports that are a part of the celebration are swimming and volleyball. Now, looking at St. Cloud State men's hockey, first one is on the road at Bemidji State, Saturday, the 3rd of October, 6 p.m. start at the Sanford Center. And KVSC will be there to bring you the first game of the men's hockey season. As well, let's take a look at football. And we've got the Minnesota Vikings. For one, they'll be taking on the Tampa Bay Buccaneers at Raymond James Stadium in Tampa at 3:05 this afternoon. 2-0 so far, the Vikes going outside of the North Four this time around. And as well, the other football, Minnesota United have a bit of a break after a loss to Seattle last yesterday, and the next time up after a series of men's international friendlies will be Minnesota and the Houston Dynamo getting together at Allianz Field, 7:30 p.m. Saturday, the 10th of October. Final game for the Minnesota Twins for this season. They'll be taking on the Texas Rangers at Target Field in Minnesota, and that is a 2:10 start as we see Mackenzie Gore pitching for the Rangers versus Dean Kramer, a recent add for the Twins, who is 4-5 so far this season. Again, with a couple of races still on the line, all the games begin right around the same time, 2 o'clock our time in Major League Baseball. And for the WNBA playoffs, yes, we're full of sports here. We've got the first game of the playoffs at Target Center today at 1 o'clock. New York Liberty will be at the homestanding Minnesota Lynx for round one, game one in the WNBA. All right, so as we come to an end of the third hour of the program, we received a disc that was recorded and released originally from drummer Dana Fitzsimmons in 2022 entitled Fault Lines. And we're going to take the Dana Fitzsimmons tune with the help of Bill Graham and Brandon Boone and a track called Borders right here on 88.1 FM.

0: KVSC FM and HD, St. Cloud, and KMOJ HD3, Minneapolis, St. Paul, 1201. And they're the third hour of today's jazz show. It's thriving on a riff up until 1. We ended with the music of Dana Fitzsimmons, along with pianist Bill Graham and bass player Brandon Boone, Atlanta-based drummer, with a May of 2022 release entitled Fault Lines, and you just heard the track Borders, and pretty good stuff from especially the pianist Bill Graham on that set of music. And just one song for us to hit the 12 noon post, yeah, and we will be getting into the jazz brunch, which is KVSC's extra hour of KVSC's Thriving on a Riff, coming upon, I believe, our 51st week since we've went to a four-hour feature, so that's pretty cool. We'll get that started in just a moment, a look at the weather as well, and a reminder about the menu coming up on Tuesday at 4:30.
1: On the next episode of The Menu, we're serving up a conversation with one of the great songwriters from the heyday of college rock. We're talking with Steve Wynn of the Dream Syndicate.
2: If I have any regrets about things I've done in the last 40, 50 years, it would be that we didn't have that kind of continuity with the Dream Syndicate. But we do now.
1: The Dream Syndicate are playing the Turf Club on Sunday, October 4th, with a concert that spotlights their 1984 album, Medicine Show. We'll talk about that album, the current tour, and all the many stops that Steve Wynn has taken in his career.
2: Well, I have to be kind of confessional here.
1: That's The Menu, featuring Steve Wynn of The Dream Syndicate, airing Tuesday, September 29th at 4:30 p.m., only on KVSC, radio as local as it gets.
0: Man who straddles his time between the Baseball Project and the Paisley Underground. Steve Wynn coming your way at 4:30 Tuesday on the menu with station manager Dan Seeger getting in a few words, and Steve Wynn telling us about his new projects, and that's pretty cool. I'm glad to see that the Dream Syndicate are getting a lot of reissues through the Fire Records label, a lot of digital availability, and I'm sure, you know, replace the old vinyl LPs I used to collect back in the day of the Dream Syndicate. 1204 in St. Cloud, looking for a high of 71 later today. Not too far to go. Calm winds and mostly cloudy skies. Foggy 3 a.m. until 11 a.m. overnight into Monday, and a low of 55. High tomorrow 71. Once more, light winds becoming southeasterly at about 5 to 10 miles per hour Monday morning. Overnight Monday, a low of 57. Cloudy skies, and then showers coming your way Tuesday. 90% chance of precipitation with a quarter to a half an inch of rain possible. Winds from the south at about 10 miles per hour. And it looks like the rain could wrap up before 1 a.m. Wednesday morning, a low of 53 on Tuesday night, and a high Wednesday of 72. Current conditions on the campus of St. Cloud State, cloudy sky here in St. Cloud, and wind from the north 2 miles per hour. The humidity still high at 93%, and dew point of 60 degrees, currently 65 on the campus of St. Cloud State. Thriving on a Riff, and our next hour is the Jazz Brunch. We'll lighten things up a touch as we'll bring you music from the Manhattan Transfer from 2009, of all things, and a recording that was a part of the Chick Corea songbook with lyrics from Van Dyke Parks. It's a Chick Corea tune called Another Roadside Attraction, Space Circus on KVSC.

0: Describing on Riff and the Jazz Brunch for a Sunday morning. It's 13 after 12 noon. Music there from a fairly new artist, a sax player born 1992 in Umlazi, Durban. South African sax player Linda Sikhakani, who has a new release this past month on Blue Note Records, which is entitled Linda, all in caps, all spaced. Track there from the LP that was track entitled Indela here on KVSC. Music from the Manhattan Transfer as well. And this is a late era Manhattan Transfer release, the Chick Corea songbook on Four Quarters Records, and an interesting spacey take on another roadside attraction, Space Circus on KVSC.
1: Monday. Boss is on your case, but you got to sit in on some local bluegrass. You were late again on Tuesday, but right on time to sample the new Janelle Monáe. Wednesday, it's another boring staff meeting, followed by Pixies Deep Cuts played right off the vinyl.
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1: And add to that Saturday's 5 until 7 following Soul Flight on 88.1 FM KVSC as we've expanded our locally produced programming over the last year, going on 51 weeks since that all went down. So about a year, and we're pretty happy with it as that stands. Music from a project called Joe Zawinul's Musical Odyssey. It's a Zawinul Legacy Band 3.0 live at Grafenegg, and that was released at the end of August on Ropadope Records. The track we're going to take is Black Market, which is a tune released originally by Joe Zawinul off of the LP Brown Street. So getting a set going with a little bit of the great fusion sounds that Joe Zawinul brought to us in his life through various great bands.

0: First on your FM dial, 88.1 FM, KVSC. It's Music on a Thriving on a Riff show. We've got about a half hour to go, 12:30 in St. Cloud. Music from Joshua Redman Quartet. That quartet has a number of recordings, this being their third as this quartet, featuring bass player Ruben Rogers, along with Gregory Hutchinson on drums and Aaron Goldberg on piano, the California-born saxophone player Joshua Redman, son of Dewey, and a tune from Come What May, which was basically the 20th overall release for Joshua Redman, the song How We Do here on 88.1 FM. A little bit of an extended set with Adrian Young, Ali Shahid Mohammed, and vibraphone star Roy Ayers. Jazz is Dead 2 came out in 2020, and that was Shadows of the East. And as well, we heard from a new release from Joe Zawinul's Music Odyssey, and this is a rope-a-dope release that came out in August, yeah, and is entitled Zawinul Legacy Band 3.0 Live at Grafenegg, Black Market, a 2006 tune from Joe Zawinul originally, and here as reinterpreted by the Legacy Band and new on Rope-A-Dope Records. Catch a dose of the Grateful Dead from 6 until 7 p.m. Sunday nights on KVSC, just before Classic Rock. I'm John Drake. Join me on The Music Never Stop as I tap into my extensive collection of all things from the recorded history of the Grateful Dead and family, San Francisco's Cosmic Space Travelers. I'll bring you studio tracks and outtakes, official live releases, solo cuts from Bob and Jerry, and more. We'll get into original songs that the Dead later brought into their own vision, and Dead classics interpreted by bands inspired by the Grateful Dead's enduring legacy. That's
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0: 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Radio as local as it gets. And this week, celebrating 50 episodes so far of The Music Never Stopped, we'll be heading into various 50th anniversaries, and Dave's Picks 50 and the 50th anniversary of the Grateful Dead Fare Thee Well Band. So it's a big 50-themed 50th episode of The Music Never Stopped at 6 o'clock tonight on KVSC, that following the Root Cellar. In the community interest, KVSC reminds you that the Paramount Center for the Arts hosts the annual Journey Around the World performance, and that's coming up next Monday, October 5th at 6 p.m. at the Paramount Center for the Arts. It's presented by St. Cloud State University and the City of St. Cloud, a celebration of the diversity that is found in the St. Cloud community. It's a one-night-only performance bringing St. Cloud State students to the stage, expressing their cultural heritage through song, dance, and comedy. And again, that's 6 p.m. next Monday at the Paramount for Journey Around the World, another community reminder from your friends at KVSC. 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Multi-instrumentalist keyboard player Joey DeFrancesco died in Phoenix, Arizona at the age of 51, August 25th, 2022. A recent and forthcoming LP from Mac Avenue Records was recorded just a little bit more than a week before his death at Keystone Corner in Baltimore, Maryland. And here we'll be checking out from the new 16th of October release live at Keystone Corner, Joey DeFrancesco with the Francesco, that is, a song that originally appeared in The Key of the Universe. The song is Inner Being, and that's here on KVSC's Thriving on a Riff.

0: Driving on a Riff on listener-supported radio, KVSC, the music of John Wadham. Now, this goes back nearly 50 years, 1978. Only album as a leader, the LP entitled Drums and Friends, was reissued on the Irish record label Livia Records in September of 2026. Covering Freddie Hubbard's Clarence's Place, that's the opening track with a little bit of flute here on 88.1 FM. Louis Stewart shows up on guitar, as so many Livia records do. As well, we heard from Joey DeFrancesco and music from the new and forthcoming Mack Avenue live recording, live at Keystone Corner in Baltimore, Maryland. Anwar Marshall on drums, and as well Lucas Brown on guitar, and Joey DeFrancesco mostly on keys, but as well throws in trumpet feature as well as sax, and that's pretty amazing. Just a little over a week before his passing at the age of 51, recorded in August of 2022 in Baltimore, Maryland. And we're going to get into one last set of music. We'll begin with the music of Greg Hill through the band Technocats.
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0: We'll have a July 2026 rerun with Iris Berkeley for this week's Modern Jet Set coming up in just about 10, 11 minutes. As we leave, we've got music from Technocats, a band that plays the music of Greg Hill, their second release. It was an August LP on Cold Plunge Records called Passionata, and this is one. It's called Not Van Morrison, right here on KVSC. John Drake saying so long until 6 for the music never stopped.

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Welcome aboard, my friends. You are tuned to Modern Jet Set. Thank you for flying the fancy skies. My name is Iris Berkeley. I am your pilot and your flight attendant for flight number 299 of the soundtrack to your utterly fabulous secret agent, oh, so funky life. And we kicked off this final flight of the 200s with Elizabeth and the Catapult, sixth album from the Brooklyn Project led by Elizabeth Zeman. She started out life as a classical pianist. This is on Compass Records from 2026 called Responsible Friend. We heard the title track. La Lome in the background right now. That's the Los Angeles League of Musicians with a song called Figueroa. It's the debut record from a trio who started out at the lobby band at Hollywood's Roosevelt Hotel. And we'll keep flying east from California, actually all over east, all over the planet. So if you need to page any of our in-flight crew in the meantime, hit that button above your head with a picture of a disco ball on it and someone will assist you shortly. If you'd like, you could also email the flight tech anytime, day or night at mail@modernjetset.com. We're going to fill up your passport for this one, so keep that seatbelt tightly fastened. It's Modern Jet Set.

Thank you for flying with Modern Jet Set. I am Iris Berkeley. We are a little more than a quarter of the way through this hour-long flight, and we did some serious globetrotting in that last set. Opened up with Gitkin, that's Brian J., a new single that he says is carrying an ode in its DNA to Dr. John. I'm hearing that. It is the A-side to a 7-inch called Night Tripper. Little Barry after that, maybe best known for the theme song for the Better Call Saul TV series. From 2026's Luggin' Hurt, we heard More Bad Miles of Road. And The Arcs, a 2023 posthumous release after the death of Richard Swift called Electrophonic Chronic, we heard Eyes. And in the background right now, Sharif Megerban teaming up with Ali. That's volume 34 on the amazing Habibi Funk label out of Germany. Ali is based out of Jakarta, and Sharif Megerban is Lebanese. That record's called Tirakat. The song we're hearing is Mata Api. We'll head over to Istanbul in a minute. You need anything at all, drop me a line. It's mail at modernjetset.com. Thanks so much for flying.

Wandered far to see the dawn, not knowing its light.

from Istanbul to Switzerland as we wrap up the first half of today's Modern Jet Set flight. First up was Oldu O Zaman. That's a trio made up of Kansu Ak, Tolga Horasanli, and Mehmet Kore Erol. And that was released on a Bongo Cho 2023 anthology in solidarity with the February 23rd earthquake victims. The song was Mastika. And after that, Orchestre Tout Puissant Marcel Duchamp from 2024's Rotor. We heard Tra La La's, just an exquisite song from the Swiss Afro Dada punk rock band based in Geneva. So we are halfway through today's Modern Jet Set flight. We are headed down to Africa, so buckle up. And as always, thank you for flying the fancy sky.

It's Modern Jet Set. Thank you for joining us on this hour-long jaunt through the fancy skies. We started off with a legendary Lost Zamrock album, only ever released as a test pressing and reissued on Now Again Records for Spring 2026's Record Store Day. The album is called Gatecrash 78. We heard Easy Baby. And then after that, a double dose of Zamrock. We heard from Dr. Footswitch, a.k.a. Teddy Kuluzua. He had a big 70s career in both his native Zimbabwe and his adopted home of Zambia. We heard Every Day Has Got a New Dream. Follow that up with Project Gemini and Wendy Martinez with Notre Chambre from their Time Stands Still EP from 2025. And in the background right now is Cage Dancer, a.k.a. Ontario's Chloe Joseph, from her Slows EP from 2022. This one's called Fire. So if you find yourself in need of some more jet set vibing during the rest of your week, you're in luck. You can always find an instant replay of this most recent flight on modernjetset.com, plus archives and other goodies for your frequent flyers. Or you can just say hi anytime you'd like. That's mail@modernjetset.com. A couple of tracks before we reach our final destination. I think you're going to like what you're going to hear. So stay right where you're at. It's Modern Jet Set.

world got involved, and I woke up older, with the flag of surrender draped across my shoulder. Remember before, when we cared about things like who was the tallest, waiting round for the adults to stop talking, but they can't see past what absorbs them. When I grow up, I'll do it different, trying to change the world by wishing.

period of wet and cold weather is expected over the next few days. Persistent rain, low temperatures, and occasional gusty winds will dominate the forecast. Conditions may feel colder than the actual air temperature due to wind chill and dampness. Temperature, daytime highs between 4 and 8 degrees, with overnight lows near 0.

certainly had more heat. Fahrenheit salted away in the stone and the grain. More tan on the skin. Seasons of sheer light for cavorting in. But we had more rain, and down from heaven it came. We had more gizmos and toys, devices under our fingers, no need for the brain to put in a long shift. We had license to crack mountains like eggs, but still more rain, and over the earth it came. And more time, more hours to clock up the miles. We refueled in mid-flight by glugging champagne straight from the nozzle, kept spinning the dials and surfing the rising tide, but still more rain.

And friends, this is our final descent here on Modern Jet Set. We've got Nightmares on Wax, George Evelyn, reimagined by Adrian Sherwood to celebrate the 20th anniversary of In a Space Out of Sound. It's In a Space Out of Dub from 2026. This one's called Flippin' Eck. Liphead before that, that's the collab from producers Blockhead and Elliot Lip on their third album called The Long Way from 2026. We heard Wet My Whistle. And LYR before that with French Cursive from 2026's Dark Sky Reservation on Real World Records. That's a trio made up of Simon Armitage, Patrick James Pearson, and Richard Walters. It's on their third record, intended to be an antidote to the craziness of modern life. We kicked it off with Damon Albarn, Grian Chatton, and Kay Tempest with Flags on Help Volume 2, an all-star follow-up benefit for War Child, following up on the original 1995 album Help, came out in spring of 2026. I'm Iris Berkeley. I want to sincerely thank you for joining me on today's Flight of Fancy. Until next week, may your champagne flute overfloweth. I'll meet you right back here next time for another extra fancy flight. If you're anything you love today, you can always find this most recent excursion and an entire show archive whenever you need it. Click on over to modernjetset.com to get a hold of that. But until we meet again, stay safe, stay sane, stay sassy, and most importantly, stay sexy, my friends.

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5: Greetings in Yahweh Skenegagwego. I'm thankful you're well. You're listening to Gyno. If you're tuning in for the first time today, Gyno is a Seneca word for music or song. I'm your host, Brett Mabee. And each week we take a listen to some amazing music from different indigenous artists all across Turtle Island. So for the next hour, you're cordially invited to enjoy the music and the chat. After a three-month break to get the mainstream up and going, I can't tell you how good it feels to be home and kicking off a new season of a show that I've been producing for the last 8 years. So it's with great pleasure that I welcome my Salish Mayan friend, Sean Michael Perry, to the show today. He's an established and accomplished actor. You might recognize him from Last of the Mohicans or Murder, She Wrote, Dr. Quinn, Medicine Woman, Star Trek, The Next Generation. He's also an established musician and composer who's been nominated for 3 Los Angeles Music Awards. Today we're talking about his album Brave, and it's rock steady kicking things off, so turn it up and sing along. You're listening to Gyno.

0: Now is Scanagaguego. I'm thankful you're all well. You're listening to Gyno, and the track kicking off our listening today is from the incredibly talented Sean Michael Perry and his latest release, Brave. You just heard Rock Steady, a great way to get into our listening and ultimately our chat today. So without further ado, I'd like to welcome Sean to the show today. Nyawe Scano, how are you today?
1: Great. Thank you for having me on the show.
0: It's an honor to have you join me here on Gyno. Of course, you know, we're just kicking off a new season. It's the longest break I've taken over the last 8 years, and yeah, I'm really excited about the lineup that we have, and I had to get you right up front. We've been talking a little bit here now, and geez, it feels like for a couple months anyway. The album is up for Grammy consideration. We're going to talk about that in just a little bit, but for the sake of the new listener, I was wondering if you could tell us a little bit about yourself.
1: Sure. I was born in San Diego in a Navy family. We moved all over the place, but finally settled outside of what they call Kalispell, Montana, on the Flathead Indian Reservation. And then in the subsequent years, I went to high school at Hellgate High School in Missoula, Montana, and University of Montana, and had a friend named Steve Rebus, God rest his soul, who was an actor and just a great man, first, I should say. But I saw him do this film one summer up in Browning called War Party, and I was like, wow, that really looks like something I'd like to do. So long story short, followed him down to Hollywood, got involved in music and acting, and here we are.
0: Yeah. Well, you've certainly built on the opportunities presented to you. You're giving back. You and your wife, Belinda, are also music consultants, but we have a lot more time to get into that. Before we get into our first block of listening, tell me when you did start recording. When was your first release?
1: So the first record that I ever did was called Run to You. And that had been in about 2004, 2005. And I had a gentleman by the name of John Avila produce that record for me. And the story of that is I was playing an acoustic guitar in Butte, Montana in a bar there. It was a afternoon kind of dealy.
0: Yeah.
1: And a few guys walked in, and after my set, they came up to me and speaking in a very strong French accent, asked me if my music was produced. And so I was like, yes, it is. And, it wasn't. And so I had to call my friend John Avila, who was a Oingo Boingo fame, bass player of. And I met him a few years back. He was working with a guy named Walter Trout, very famous blues musician, plays all over the place. And I said, sir, man, I know that you do recording. I said, I have this deal in France where they want 5 songs to do their Marlboro clothing line campaign. Wow. Okay. So basically that's Gucci leather meets, Montana cowboy or Indian.
0: Yeah.
1: And, so we produced my songs, Lickety Split, turned them in, and then went to, Milan, Italy for this big fashion show where my music was included in the runway of the activities for that weekend. And that was my first, which became my EP / album, Run to You.
0: We have a lot of great listening and some more time to chat it up a little bit before our time is through. So if you're just now joining us, you're listening to Gyno. I'm your host, Brett Mabey. I'm joined on the line with musician and actor extraordinaire Sean Michael Perry. We're discussing his musical background, but we're also going to be talking specifically about his latest release, Brave. We'll come back in just a few. In this set, we're going to be hearing some Crystal Shawanda from her Church House Blues. Also, Segways, Beautiful. As we kick things off right now, you're invited to turn it up and sing along with Sean's Rain Come Down

0: Crystal Shawanda's Move Me from her most excellent Church House Blues, winding down that first block of listening on today's edition of Guy Note. If you're just joining us, I'm Brett Mabey. I'm joined on the line with Sean Michael Perry. You might recognize him from such films as Last of the Mohicans, Wild Bill. He's also been in Star Trek The Next Generation, Dr. Quinn, Medicine Woman, just to name a few. We were getting caught up on his musical background and how, really, honestly, his passion has mostly been on the musical side. I'm excited. Now, in a little bit, we're going to be discussing more about the album being up for Grammy consideration and how people can keep it tuned in and support. However, right now, let's just get back into the album. And Sean, so you were mentioning your first release, I believe, came out in about 2004, if I remember correctly. And how many have you put out since then?
1: So in about 2011, I put an album out called Special Edition. And then I did some singles, didn't do any albums. I kind of ventured into some country music and did a few songs like Brother in Arms, Wanted a Good American, Dirt, Dust, and Gasoline, which I thought and think I did a very good job, although I'm not a country artist. I do love country music. So then I hooked up with a friend named Polo Jones, real famous bass player, and we did a remake of the song called Peace Pipe. Well, I'm going to forget the name of the group that made that song. Please excuse me. It'll come to me in a second. But anyway, we redid that song, very rock and very cool. And then I was able to meet up with a very, really great friend of mine named Alessandro Del Vecchio, the producer of my new album, Brave. And again, being indigenous helped with the being able to get to meet somebody like this because of their fascination with our people and our cultures.
0: Sure.
1: A great man and an excellent musician. He works for Frontiers Records. And the work that he's doing on people's records like Giant and Journey, just to name a couple, and many of the other older rock bands that have brought out new records, Night Ranger, it's just, the list is like a couple hundred albums long.
0: No doubt.
1: But go check them guys out, Frontiers Records, excellent music. So anyway, he produced my record and brought the best musicians to the table, and I believe it's my best work yet.
0: You're working with a studio band then on this one, yeah?
1: Yes.
0: Right on. And when you went into the studio, were you setting out with a theme? Were you coming out with a message? Or did you just have a batch of songs that you wanted to get out?
1: I think the theme is to be brave, for sure. And that's deep as it is. But just in a nutshell, you know, we're all facing troublesome times in some way or another. Our future is uncertain. Where do you put your faith and your trust? And so these are things that I explore on the record. And I try to be really positive. For example, you mentioned playing Rain Come Down. That particular song is about my trials and tribulations living in Hollywood and trying to make it as an actor or a musician or just a human being, if you will. It's good for the soul. I always looked at music as something to help me be a better person. I wasn't always looking to be famous or, hey, look at me kind of thing. It started out as just being able to breathe.
0: And the healing qualities of music, right?
1: For sure. And then, you know, just to give you a quick summation, you know, a long time ago, I saw Redbone in concert with my dad.
0: Nice.
1: Up in Missoula, Montana. And I was mesmerized by those guys, too. And long story short, I got to meet them later in life. And, you know, whatever I've done in music or will do in music, they're a huge influence in my life and are my brothers. And God rest, Lolly Vegas passed away a few years ago. And
0: it is
1: his
0: nice
1: brother, Pat, still going strong. I love him.
0: Say,
1: and they taught me so much about music also, especially stage performance.
0: Oh, no doubt. You can tell that you're having a lot of fun. You can hear it throughout the album as well. As we get back into our listening today, I was wondering if you could help introduce this next track, the title track that we're going to be hearing from the album.
1: Oh, you bet, everybody. This is Brave.

0: sake.
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don't know if this old tune was ever done like this or not, until we decided one day we'd figure out a way to play guitar with the old-time version of Bonaparte's Retreat.

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1: Well, I saw some dogs chasing this rabbit. I saw a dog is chasing this rabbit. I saw a dog is chasing this rabbit. His own son about noon. Said to the rabbit, you're gonna make it. I said to the rabbit, are you gonna make it? I said to the rabbit, you're gonna make it. The rabbit said, well, I got to.

Try a little tinnitus, Otis Redding said. Try a little tinnitus is what he said. Try a little tinnitus, Otis said. And then he said, I got to. Oh, touch me works, what he said. Now there's two kind of people in the world. There's two kind of people in the world. There's two kind of people in the world. The day people.

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Maybe it means I'm at the Winnipeg Folk Festival. I think that's what it means.

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1: Monday. Boss is on your case, but you got to sit in on some local bluegrass. You were late again on Tuesday, but right on time to sample the new Janelle Monáe. Wednesday, it's another boring staff meeting, followed by Pixies Deep Cuts played right off the vinyl.
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Welcome to The Music Never Stopped. I'm John Drake. Today marks the 50th episode of the program, and we'll be lighting various 50th anniversary cakes to celebrate the landmark. Let's begin with the 50th anniversary edition of the first album to be released on the Grateful Dead subsidiary label Round Records in 1974. Robert Hunter released his debut solo album, Tales of the Great Rum Runners, in June of that year. Originally shopped to and rejected by Atlantic Records boss Jerry Wexler, Rum Runners was recorded at Mickey Hart's Rolling Thunder Ranch Studio in Novato, California, featuring a number of close friends playing in different combos. The 50th anniversary edition, released on Rhino Records in 2024, includes a second CD with 16 alternate versions and previously unreleased songs. We'll stick with the original album and the track That Train, featuring Barry Melton on lead guitar.

of the Grateful Dead's 1971 live Skull and Roses album. First released on Warner Brothers in September of 1971, the deluxe 2021 version doubles the 71 fun with an additional CD recorded during the closing week of the Fillmore West, July 2, 1971. The full concert with opening acts the Rowan Brothers and New Riders of the Purple Sage was originally broadcast that night on KSAN-FM. We began the program with music from the remastered 50th anniversary edition of Robert Hunter's Tales of the Great Rum Runners, released in 1974, with an original album track, That Train. The 50th anniversary edition of Bob Weir's solo debut album Ace came out in 2023 on the LP's actual 51st anniversary. The bonus material comes from a concert recorded by Bobby Weir and Wolf Brothers to celebrate Ace's actual 50th birthday, playing the album in full at Radio City Music Hall on April 3rd, 2022. Hey now, let's start the next set with Wolf Brothers and the Wolf Pack with One More Saturday Night, even though the show was on a Sunday night.

Music from Dave's Picks Volume 50, released on Grateful Dead Productions and Rhino in 2024. Well, actually, the Dave's Picks 2024 bonus disc. That was The Dead, captured live in New York City on May 4th, 1977 at the Palladium with Comes a Time. The song debuted in Minneapolis October 19th, 1971 and was played live 66 times by the Grateful Dead until 1994. The studio recording actually appeared on Jerry Garcia's Reflections LP, released in 1976. Bridging the Gap was music from an orchestral project led by New York City bassist arranger Joe Gallant. A regular at the Knitting Factory Club in the city, Gallant was commissioned by the Dead to arrange the Blues for Allah album for its 20th anniversary. That led to the Joe Gallant and Illuminati album, The Blues for Allah Project, released on Knitting Factory Records in 1996. From that release, the first of four Dead-related albums by Gallant and Illuminati was a vocal-driven version of Phil Lesh's King Solomon's Marbles, which dovetailed well with Bobby Weir and the Wolf Brothers, and a live 2022 take on One More Saturday Night from the 50th anniversary of Weir's Ace LP. As we close our 50th installment of The Music Never Stopped, we'll look into two late-era Dead tunes. The first track is Easy Answers, recorded at the Spectrum in Philadelphia on September 13, 1993. The song was originally written by Bob Weir and Rob Wasserman, along with lyrics from Robert Hunter. The studio track came out on Wasserman's Trios album, released in 1994 on GRP Records, with a trio of Weir, Wasserman, and Neil Young. Our final Nifty 50 comes from the Fare Thee Well, celebrating 50 years of the Grateful Dead band. Trey Anastasio and Jeff Cimenti joined five members of the Grateful Dead, including Bruce Hornsby, in Chicago just under 20 years after Jerry Garcia's death on Independence Day 2015 with a go at West L.A. Fadeaway, originally released on 1987's In the Dark.